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0: We've got a huge announcement. We're going to be doubling down on Country in the Grove when we come back next week on Cat Country 103. Kinda like

really think like Thomas Rhett. 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
14: 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Three country songs, ah, ah, eh. 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

0: Colleen at Cheese Matthews, Cat Country 103. It depends. Agree on what? It depends. I don't know. Erin with you on this Sunday. I may have said a Saturday earlier. If I did, sorry. I'm not used to being here on Sundays. Anyway, happy to do it though for my buddy Tim Cruise. I told you I'm going out to dinner with a friend of mine tonight. And are you like a pre-menu looker at her? Do you like, you know where you're going and then you decide I better look at the menu first? Or do you totally wing it and just look at the menu sight unseen? I'm a pre-looker. I want to know like what my options are. So I've limited my options tonight to like three things that just sound really good. So I'm curious. Do you pre-look at the menu or do you just, you know, you go in blind, which is crazy.
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8: You know, one of the weirder things I've seen on social media lately is parents feeding their babies butter, like whole sticks of butter. They swear that it helps them feel fuller after meals and get a good night's sleep, among other things. There's actually something to this. You know, butter is full of fat, which a rapidly growing infant needs, but eating butter all the time results in, quote, boxing out other important nutrients they need as well. Spokesperson for the Academy of Nutrition and Dietetics told us she recommends half a teaspoon to a teaspoon melted and then added to a puree. Or as they get older, you can drizzle oil or melted butter over cooked vegetables, she told us. We never say just give butter by itself, and it's not the only source of fat she would recommend. Avocados, hummus, fish, they are great sources of fat as well, and also great foods to introduce. I'm Dr. Sanjay Gupta, helping you live a better life.
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Charlie Rich, rolling with the flow. Your Memorial Day weekend. Hope you're having a good one. I'm Jamie. Of course, it is the Sunday Night Oldies Show. 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

0: Montgomery, Cat Country 103. I'm Jamie Lee. It's a great reminder that, yeah, Memorial Day weekend tends to be hanging out with our families. We get a day off, maybe some barbecues, but Memorial Day really is about remembering those that paid the ultimate sacrifice so we could be free, and not even just thinking about being in war, but the day to day of being away from your family, as in letters from home. I think we tend to forget stuff like that. So it's a good reminder for Memorial Day. Alan Jackson, Bobby Bear, Tim McGraw, all next on the Sunday Night Oldie Show. It is The Cat.
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2: 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And let's be honest, we could all use a little more good news nowadays, right? 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

0: from 2003. God, that song's 23 years old. She's My Kind of Rain, Tim McGraw, Cat Country 103. I'm Jamie Lee. Hope you're having a safe and happy Memorial Day weekend. American soldier Toby Keith is next on Cat Country.
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0: And we've got a huge announcement. We're going to be doubling down on Country in the Grove when we come back next week on Cat Country 103. I was just

0: David Ball riding with Private Malone. Cat Country 103. I'm Jamie Lee. Hope you're having a safe Memorial Day weekend. We have got a great weekend coming up next week. Kicking off with Friday night. It is our first Country of the Grove of the season. This is our fifth year. I can't even believe it. So next Friday, May 29th, Jesse's Grove Winery in Lodi again. We've got Country in the Grove. And this time, Ashley McBride, Graylin James, if you've heard Water at a Wedding. You got to really listen to the words and then you figure out why she's drinking water at a wedding. Yeah. Dustin here also is going to be at Country in the Grove next Friday night. 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
3: Getting your heart broken can be really rough. It'll happen to most of us at some point in our lives. It's not just an emotional experience, it's a physical one too. Often described as getting the wind knocked out of you, a knot in your stomach, trouble sleeping. I recently spoke about this with Dr. Yoram Yovel, a psychiatrist and neuroscientist. He was on my podcast, Chasing Life. Now, he told me heartbreak doesn't have to last forever, and while your inclination might be to withdraw, isolate, and shut down, it's often the opposite of what supports healing. One of the things that helps us the most is reconnecting to other people you love. And the reverse is also true, he said. If someone you care about is struggling, don't give up on them. You hold the power to comfort loved ones that are in deep physical or emotional distress.

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5: 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And let's be honest, we could all use a little more good news nowadays, right?

0: Toby Keith, my list, always reminding us what's important on Memorial Day. 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It is the oldie show. I'm Jamie. I'm feeling maybe some more 90s, like Wink, Neil McCoy. We'll go with that next. And Reba on the Cat.
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3: 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Hey there, it's DJ Walker. 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
17: There's something I'd like to talk to you about today, something that's been circulating on the internet that's become a real problem. Deep fake videos of me endorsing products that I've never even heard of and I have no relationship with whatsoever. Let me tell you clearly, these videos are scams. They are designed to take your money. Now, a couple things you should keep in mind. If something sounds too good to be true, it probably is. When you look at these videos, if they don't seem natural, if there's something off about them, the audio or the video, it's probably AI generated. And if you come across something that does pique your interest, see if you can find evidence of it from other sources. I promise you this, if I discover something incredible that you need to know about, I'm going to talk about it somewhere that you can easily find, not on some shady social media site. I'm Dr. Sanjay Gupta, helping you live a better life.
18: 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We might as well do this together. Hey, it's Justin Franiak from The Overnight Ride on Cat Country 103. 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

Shenandoah Church on Cumberland Road. 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

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Whiskey Bent and Hellbound on the Cat.

Wow, that song is 25 years old this week, released May 29th, 2001. Brad Paisley, I Wish You'd Stay. I'm Jamie. It is the Sunday Night Oldies Show on Cat Country. I'm

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10: You know, I watched a video the other day about kids getting landlines at home. We haven't had a landline in my house in I can't even tell you how long. But seeing these parents about my age being teleported back to their own childhoods, a simpler time before screens, was really powerful. And as for the kids, they sat and had conversations with their grandparents without multitasking or being distracted by a screen. I thought this was a great way to have kids stay in touch with family members and friends without getting sucked into the smartphone era too young. Of course, you need other people close by to hop on board as well if this is something that's going to work. Perhaps most important, I realized, these relics can be a great conversation starter with your children. You can talk about what it really means to be connected in this day and age. Things have changed a lot. I'm Dr. Sanjay Gupta, helping you live a better life.
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0: A good old creepy song about Hank Sr. in the graveyard, Alan Jackson, Midnight in Montgomery. Cat Country 103, I'm Jamie Lee. We've got a party next Friday night. It is our first Country of the Grove of the season. This is our fifth season. I can't even believe it. Time has just flown by. If you've never been, what are you waiting for? It is going to be, again, at Jesse Grove Winery in Lodi, as it always has been. It's this Friday night, May 29th. Tickets are almost out, so I would not wait. I'd get them right now, katm.com. Ashley McBride, Graylin James, and Dustin here. Big thank you to everyone who always helps us put on the show, too, like Chicken Ranch Casino Resort, We Paint and Renovate, and Raising Cane's.
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15: You and I have never met, but I'm willing to bet that there is something you would like to do, but you feel like you can't, that it's too hard, that you don't deserve it. A colleague of mine recently told me about this new book called Brave Shift, 30 Mindset Changes to Transform Your Life. It's written by a woman named Michelle Carrer. Carrer says the one thing most people forget when they set a goal is to attach a reason to it. Having that reason is big, because when you don't want to do something that's necessary to reach your goal, you can go back to your reason to find the motivation you need. Try to frame your goal as something you want to achieve, as opposed to being a bad part of yourself that you want to change. That will make you more likely to succeed, as will asking for help. All of us need it, and it makes people feel good to help you achieve your goals. I'm Dr. Sanjay Gupta, helping you live a better life.
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2: 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Hey there, it's DJ Walker. Did you miss out on some of the fun this week? 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
0: 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We're going to be doubling down on Country in the Grove when we come back next week on Cat Country 103. 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

0: You know, when he runs down the list, she really didn't have that much there to take, right? Like, take your cat, leave my sweater. If this was my husband, it'd be like, take your 8 cats, your 12 chickens. I mean, the list would go on and on. It'd be too much to put into a song. It's Keith Urban. I'm Jamie Lee. Cat Country 103. It is the Sunday Night Oldies Show. Let's get into a beautiful mess next with Diamond Rio, Sammy Kershaw, and Johnny Cash. In honor of Memorial Day, we've got to do Ragged Old Flag on Cat Country 103.
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0: Hey there, it's DJ Walker. Join me and Jamie Lee every weekday morning after 7 a.m. for Good Vibes. Stories about good things happening to good people on Cat Country 103. And let's be honest, we could all use a little more good news nowadays, right? Hey there, it's DJ Walker, and we know it's really easy to find headlines of bad news. Seems like it's everywhere. 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

I walked through a county courthouse square. On a park bench, an old man was sitting there. I said, "Your old courthouse is kind of run down." He said, "No, it'll do for our little town." I said, "Your old flagpole has leaned a little bit, and that's a ragged old flag you got hanging on it." He said, "Have a seat." And I sat down. "Is this the first time you've been to our little town?" I said, "I think it is." He said, "I don't like to brag, but we're kind of proud of that ragged old flag. You see, we got a little hole in that flag there when Washington took it across the Delaware. And it got powder burned the night that Francis Scott Key said, watching it right and say, can you see? And it got a bad rip in New Orleans with Pakenham and Jackson tugging at its seams. And it almost fell at the Alamo beside the Texas flag, but she waved on, though. She got cut with a sword at Chancellorsville, and she got cut again at Shiloh Hill. There was Robert E. Lee, Beauregard, and Bragg, and the south wind blew hard on that ragged old flag. On Flanders Field in World War I, she got a big hole from a Bertha gun. She turned blood red in World War II. She hung limp and low a time or two. She was in Korea, Vietnam. She went where she was sent by her Uncle Sam. She waved from our ships upon the briny foam, and now they've about quit waving back here at home. In her own good land here, she's been abused. She's been burned, dishonored, denied, and refused. And the government for which she stands is scandalized throughout the land. And she's getting threadbare and she's wearing thin, but she's in good shape for the shape she's in. 'Cause she's been through the fire before, and I believe she can take a whole lot more. So we raise her up every morning, we take her down every night, we don't let her touch the ground, and we fold her upright. On second thought, I do like to brag, 'cause I'm mighty proud of that rat.

0: Johnny Cash is just one of the coolest songs on the planet, especially for Memorial Day. I love when we get to any kind of patriotic day like Memorial Day and Veterans Day. Of course, Independence Day. We got to bring out Ragged Old Flag and Johnny Cash. It is Tequila Talk, and let's do Lone Star next and Vince Gill on Cat Country 103.
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8: 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Hey there, it's DJ Walker, and we know it's really easy to find headlines of bad news. 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
9: You know, one of the weirder things I've seen on social media lately is parents feeding their babies butter. Like whole sticks of butter. They swear that it helps them feel fuller after meals and get a good night's sleep, among other things. There's actually something to this. You know, butter is full of fat, which a rapidly growing infant needs, but eating butter all the time results in, quote, boxing out other important nutrients they need as well. Spokesperson for the Academy of Nutrition and Dietetics told us she recommends half a teaspoon to a teaspoon melted and then added to a puree. Or as they get older, you can drizzle oil or melted butter over cooked vegetables, she told us. We never say just give butter by itself, and it's not the only source of fat she would recommend. Avocados, hummus, fish, they are great sources of fat as well, and also great foods to introduce. I'm Dr. Sanjay Gupta, helping you live a better life.
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4: Sometimes you can tell a lot about what someone wants to do offline by looking at what they do online. Let me tell you about Pinterest's first parenting trend report. Pinterest is a huge platform. They have 600 million monthly users, 80 billion searches per month. The report found a shift from the iPad kid era to now, when parents are actually more interested in real-world adventures and hands-on activities. The Global Trends and Insights lead at Pinterest told us, families are thoughtfully designing childhoods rooted in creativity, intention, and meaningful experiences. One psychologist we spoke to said he sees this as a reflection of parents' desire to build core capacities in their children: resilience, curiosity, self-regulation, empathy. These things don't grow automatically, but are built through lived experience. I'm Dr. Sanjay Gupta, helping you live a better life.
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9: 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Hey there, it's DJ Walker. 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
15: I don't know how they're going to win, but they're going to win. They have to be better in certain areas. What are they? Or is it just one of those things?

0: Better Life with Dr. Sanjay Gupta.
1: In recent years, scientists have really dialed up the urgency to understand PFAS, sometimes referred to as forever chemicals because of how long they take to break down. The latest study found these chemicals may be aging men in their 50s and 60s a bit faster than men who are younger or older or women of any age. Experts we talked to said the accumulation of PFAS may lower testosterone levels in men, impair sperm quality, and increase risks of testicular and kidney cancer. Women, it seems, just seem to be able to clear PFAS faster. Now, whether you're a man or a woman, trying to limit your exposure is a great idea. Three ways to do that. Filter your drinking water. Don't use non-stick cookware like Teflon, and avoid fast food packaging, which are sometimes coated with these chemicals. I'm Dr. Sanjay Gupta, helping you live a better life.
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3: 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Hey there, it's DJ Walker. 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

to the week of Morgan Wallen's Still the Problem Tour. Getting back out on the road, we can officially predict who he'll walk out with this upcoming weekend. He is in Denver, Colorado. I will go with Bo Nix, the Broncos, starting quarterback. It's Morgan and Dolan on the Overnight Ride.

0: Ken Coetzel, Rocky Mountain Low on the overnight ride. Had the chance to talk with Corey a little bit ago, and I asked him if his kids know what dad does for a living.
1: Yes, they do, but they think it's we've normalized it as much as we can.
0: Yeah.
1: So, like, a good example, my oldest daughter was at, like, preschool and was, like, talking to her little friend. She's like, so what song does your dad sing on the radio? Like, it's not how that works. But, you know, I've from a very young age explained to my kids, like, I've even made, like, asked them the question, hey, do you know why dad leaves? Mm-hmm. And my oldest girl, from a pretty young age, was able to go, yeah, that's how dad takes care of us. I was like, yeah, that's right. Like, I leave, I go to work, just like, you know, our neighbor's dad goes to work. It's just, I go for a couple days at a time, and then I'm home for a couple days at a time. And they go every day, but are home every night. Mm-hmm. It's just a different allocation of time. But the reason I'm leaving isn't because I want to be doing something more than I want to be with you. It's like, this is so that I can be with you, mm-hmm. you know? And so I think my kids get it, but they also don't get how abnormal it is. You know what I mean? Like, they think that this is as normal as working at the bank.
0: Yeah.
1: Which is what I want for them. Like, I don't want them to see their dad as a whatever, as a country star or something. I want them to see me as a dad.
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3: 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Hey there, it's DJ Walker. Did you miss out on some of the fun this week? Well, we got you covered. It's the Best of the Morning Show with me, Jamie Lee, and Tori D. 3 hours of the most fun moments, craziest calls, biggest country stars, all in one place. 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

Justin, this is the Overnight Ride, always on Instagram, Justin Off Air. Text me over the long weekend, 615-737-1033. New now from Gavin Adcock. It's Wannabe.

Ian Munsick, really cool tribute to Cody Johnson after he won ACM Entertainer of the Year. He was the first one to take Ian on tour, the first one to record a song with him, and the first one to cut songs that he had written. Here's Ian, Love is Blind, on the Overnight Ride.

0: Morgan Wallen and I got better on the overnight ride, giving us a rare glimpse behind the scenes of the Still the Problem tour when he was in Gainesville, Florida. Of course, took advantage of the Gators football facilities, lined up at quarterback, lined up at receiver, and shook one of his bandmates or one of his touring crew so bad on a route, it looks like that they pulled their hamstring. Morgan Wallen injuring people now. It wasn't serious. It was funny.
1: The overnight ride. Third shifters, those that drive the big rigs, and all of you that just can't sleep. 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
8: Have you ever noticed that you mostly breathe through one nostril at a time? Even when you're not sick, even when your allergies aren't bothering you. The body actually switches the dominant nostril as frequently as every 2 hours while we're awake. That's according to Adam Taylor, an anatomy professor at Lancaster University in the UK. This alternating cycle is automatic. It's regulated subconsciously by the hypothalamus in the brain, he said. Your body does this to give each nostril a chance to rest and repair so they don't get too dried out, which could make it easier for pathogens and inflammation to cause damage. Now, Taylor also said, studies suggest the left nostril may be more dominant, and when the right nostril is dominant, the body is in a more alert or even stressed state. Who knew? Pretty fascinating stuff. I'm Dr. Sanjay Gupta, helping you live a better life.
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Ella Langley, be her on the overnight ride. Of course, Parker McCollum giving us more to ponder about on his Instagram page, where he just posts memes all day. And they're all good. This one said, my daughter is going to be mad at 18, and her boyfriend still has to sleep in my room on the floor. It's Parker killing me on the overnight ride.

My name is Justin. This is the Overnight Ride. Of course, today is Memorial Day. Encourage you to take a second, if you haven't already, to just remember and honor the people we have lost fighting for our freedom, allowing us to live in this beautiful country, allowing us to wake up every morning free and do stuff like this. Just listen to country music and talk.

My name is Justin. This is the Overnight Ride. It is the latest from the band Perry Psychological. I'll never forget how to spell it ever again.

0: Baby. I'm Justin. This is the Overnight Ride. Who's this?
1: Just a joke guy.
0: Checking in from Dallas. What do you got for us tonight?
1: So the boss comes in and says, "What on earth are you doing?" And I said, "I'm watching a tutorial on effectively dealing with coworkers." And he said, "That's a kickboxing video." I said, "I know." You know, I don't understand how I can remember every word of a song from the 70s, but I can't remember why I went into the kitchen. I love Bruce Lee because he studied art and poetry and decided the most beautiful form of self-expression is punching someone in the face. Do regular dogs see police canine dogs and think, "Oh crap, it's the cops"? Technically, all the money I've ever spent on food has been flushed down the toilet.
0: Oh.
1: I think it's so funny that now they're putting jokes on the back of bacon packages. I'll give you an example. One of the jokes says, "One serving size, two slices."
0: That was lame.
1: This is Jeff the Joke Guy signing off.
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8: 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Stories about good things happening to good people on Cat Country 103. And let's be honest, we could all use a little more good news nowadays, right? Hey there, it's DJ Walker. 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
0: Hey, it's Justin here on The Overnight Ride. 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

So Ella is on a couple more dates for the Still the Problem tour over the summer, which means we may get this one live again. They have not been performing it separately. Kind of makes it special. She's on the 30th of May, the 6th of June, a couple dates, June into July into August. So it's Ella, Morgan, I Can't Love You Anymore.

My name's Justin. It is the Overnight Ride. Justin off air. Instagram. 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

0: No. John Party boots off on the overnight ride. I know the video wasn't meant to give me anxiety, but it kind of did. I've never done this. Those ferries where you drive your car on, and then you sit in your car, and the ferry takes you across the body of water, and then you're in another place. Well, John is over in the UK on tour. I didn't know they did this. His tour bus went on one of those ferries or barges. I didn't know they could fit there. That made me nervous secondhand. I was just watching the video. I don't know if I could do that.
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5: 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Hey there, it's DJ Walker. 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
5: 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Hey there, it's DJ Walker, and we know it's really easy to find headlines of bad news. 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

Chase Matthew holding it down on the overnight ride. Says he can't go anywhere without a Yoo-Hoo. Loves his Yoo-Hoos. From Yoo-Hoos to water, it's Graylin James, Water at a Wedding on the overnight ride.

We've talked extensively about our fancy new coffee machine here in the offices of the show. It broke again. We're doing like 1,000 things of espresso a week, so it just keeps blowing up. And the guy keeps coming to repair it, and he is awesome. And we thank him. He keeps us going. He's doing the great work.

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Good morning, good evening, whatever time of day it is for you. Always happy that you are here. My name is Justin. This is the Overnight Ride. Glad we're on this one early. Get it going with something new. Charles Wesley Godwin, Luke Combs, and Better That Way.

0: I did it to myself. I'm going to warn you so you don't do it too. My name's Justin. This is the Overnight Ride. Always read all the ingredients when getting something. I did some recon for us all. Kane Brown's Bar on Broadway. Brand new. Just opened. I needed to go to see if the drinks were named after his songs. And I'm happy to report that they are. So I had this peach drink. I cannot remember the name. I did the recon. I can't remember the name. It's the only one I had all night. But I had a couple of them. They were great. It was delicious. The problem was I didn't realize the peaches that were in this Georgia peach drink were moonshine peaches. So I was eating them as a snack, you know? Get a little food, eat the garnish, stay nourished. They were soaked in alcohol. I basically poisoned myself. So if you go, it's a very good drink. Be warned of the boozy peaches, though.
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2: 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Hey there, it's DJ Walker. Did you miss out on some of the fun this week? Well, we got you covered. It's the best of the morning show with me, Jamie Lee, and Tori D. 3 hours of the most fun moments, craziest calls, biggest country stars, all in one place. 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
13: A better life with Dr. Sanjay Gupta.
14: Breast cancer is the most common cancer among women in the world. And according to a new study out of the University of Washington School of Medicine, an estimated 3.5 million cases a year are expected by 2050. Now, the good news is we've gotten so much better at screening, earlier detection, and cutting-edge treatments in many countries, including here in the United States. But even here in America, black women have a death rate from breast cancer that is 40% higher than white women, a disparity that exists despite our world-class treatment infrastructure. So what can you do to lower your risk? Eat less red meat? Try your best to manage your blood sugar and your weight? Exercise is really important. Cut back on drinking, quit smoking. And remember this, you should start getting mammograms. At what age? 40. That's when you should start. I'm Dr. Sanjay Gupta, helping you live a better life.
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0: Find out what's happening in Stanislaus and San Joaquin counties. ABC 10's Walt Gray has three things you need to know every morning on Cat Country 103.

Great on his own, great with collaborations. Of course, Riley Green is working on a brand new album, slowly releasing new music. He says on the upcoming one, a lot of collaborations, more than he thought. Right now, it's Changed My Mind on the Overnight Ride.

Zach Chott made a good point the other day. Why keep renaming tours? Like, Zach John King is headed out on the Get to Drinkin' tour. Perfect name for a country concert. Just keep that all the time.

0: drunk.
1: Another award show tonight. My name's Justin. This is the Overnight Ride. The American Music Awards will be on CBS, 8 p.m. Eastern. Quick look at the categories. Artist of the Year, country-wise, Morgan Wallen's in there. Could win. Maybe. It'll probably be Taylor Swift. And then Album of the Year, Morgan is on there as well. Let's see if we'll win that one. Taylor Swift will probably win that too. So, quick look. I'm not making any predictions.
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0: Hey, it's Justin. Coming up after me, it's DJ Walker in the Morning with Jamie Lee and Tori D. Starting at 5 on Cat Country 103.

That is brand new from Max McNown. Done for on the overnight ride. My name's Justin. As I said, I went to Kane Brown's new bar. Truffle parm fries with lemon. Kane cooked. I can't stop thinking about it.

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You know in that song, Vincent Mason talks about the Jim Beam genie? That's what I'm blaming all my problems on. A magical figure made of whiskey. Why I feel like crap the day after. Thank you, Vincent, for an excuse. My name's Justin, and this is the Overnight Ride. It's Megan Maroney in Beautiful Things.

0: back.
1: Now, I have never done this, but two of my coworkers have told me that they have. My name is Justin. This is the Overnight Ride. Get some food, start eating it in bed, fall asleep, wake up the next morning, eat the rest of the food. Obviously, something is involved there, but this comes to mind because the other day, I was talking to a producer across the hall, and he said he went to the casino over the weekend, played craps, ordered a pizza, ate two slices, fell asleep, woke up the next morning, ate the rest of the pizza cold, and said the pizza tasted better cold. Now, I got two things here. Number one, I love to get a pizza from a pizzeria and bring it home and pop it back in the oven and char it up a little bit more. And I do love cold pizza. Pizza the way it's not intended to be. Two different ways. But what is it about cold pizza? They now know why it's so good. Chilled pizza heightens salty flavors and softens sweetness. It also lets flavors meld and improves the crust texture. Cold dough creates resistant starch, which may help blood sugar and gut health. Okay, so cold pizza, actually better for you. Huh. Huh. Pizza is better the next day, though. Like, if you get it and then reheat it, I feel like it's better. A lot of food's better the next day. Chili, pizza, whatever's left in the fridge after a night out.
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0: name's Justin. This is the Overnight Ride. Talked to Ashton McBride not too long ago about her song, What If We Don't? And this song was about 10 years old, was on the shelf, and she re-recorded it.
1: Yeah, it wasn't. I mean, it was awesome for at the time. We're like, oh my gosh, I get to record this song and I really care about it. But it didn't sound the way I wanted it to sound.
0: Uh-huh.
1: Not that everybody didn't do a great job. They did. But the way it was in my brain, I couldn't articulate it. I could tell you that it didn't sound the way I wanted it to sound, but I couldn't tell you exactly why. I could say things like, it doesn't have enough teeth. I could say things like, I don't know, it's kind of brown. I want it to be maroon. None of that is going to make any sense. And when I take it to John Osborne and I say, I want it to make you want to run around. Like if you're listening to it in your living room alone, mm-hmm. you'd be embarrassed if somebody saw you listen to this song. Because you're so running, like you're jumping over the couch and being like dramatic. What if we don't? Throwing your hands in the air, you know, like this big dramatic performance.
0: Ashley McBride, What If We Don't? On the Overnight Ride.

Zach Top, the cold beer and country music tour, says he might just keep naming his tours that because it's perfect and he hasn't come up with a new name for another tour. I mean, Chris Stapleton's been on the All-American Roadshow for what seems like 10 years, right? So it's not crazy. It's Zach, South of Sanity, on the Overnight Ride. Playing.

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1: My name's Justin. This is the Overnight Ride. Feels like he's taking a break from social media, but he keeps popping up. World Cup song, and now the official song of the NHL playoffs, his song Rise Up, is featured in-game broadcasts, in-arena integrations, and across social media and other NHL digital channels till the end of the Stanley Cup playoffs. Jelly said this song was written for the guys grinding every night for the cup. This isn't just the theme song of the NHL playoffs. This is their song. It crawls over your skin, that dirty, swampy, nasty, distorted rock and roll. The visual in my head is wild. Anyway, if you are tuning into the Stanley Cup playoffs, you will now hear Mr. Roll.
2: 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Second and third shifters, we are here for you. More of the Overnight Ride is next.
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Luke Bryan, Country and She Knows It on The Overnight Ride. Corey Kent gave us an insight into his schedule the other day. 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This is 1 week. It's this hard on The Overnight Ride.

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I do love just old school marketing. That is what Lainey Wilson is doing, teasing some new music. My name's Justin. It's the Overnight Ride. Billboards popping up here in Nashville and in Louisiana. Let's say attention. Lainey Wilson has lost her phone, keys, and wallet. And then there's instructions to text the word lost to a phone number. And hear a snippet of a brand new song. I like that. It's just old school. It works. Attention grabbing. It's Lainey in Somewhere Over Laredo.

0: Kane Brown, Woman on the Overnight Ride. My name's Justin. A song born out of him looking out his window.
1: We were writing like seven songs. We wrote seven songs in this writing camp, and then my brain just kind of got fried. And so I went to warm up my food in the microwave, and I'm standing there, and I was just thinking, like, they're talking about girls, but I got a woman. And this goes to a month before when I got asked to go to a bar, and I was looking through the back glass on my porch. I was standing around with all my boys, and they're like, let's go to the bar. And I just looked through the glass and saw my wife cleaning, like getting ready for bed. Uh-huh. And I said, man, y'all are sitting here talking about going to find girls. So I was like, but I got a woman, like right there. And a month later, it hit me again, and I went and told the writers, and they fell in love with it. And after we wrote it, they said that they're not writing anymore the rest of the day because it was such a smash.
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3: 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Thank you for being part of our family. The Overnight Ride will be right back.
0: You're up late. I'm up late. We might as well do this together. Hey, it's Justin Franiak from The Overnight Ride on Cat Country 103. Thanks for streaming. 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
13: A better life with Dr. Sanjay Gupta.
14: Breast cancer is the most common cancer among women in the world. And according to a new study out of the University of Washington School of Medicine, an estimated 3.5 million cases a year are expected by 2050. Now, the good news is we've gotten so much better at screening, earlier detection, and cutting-edge treatments in many countries, including here in the United States. But even here in America, black women have a death rate from breast cancer that is 40% higher than white women, a disparity that exists despite our world-class treatment infrastructure. So what can you do to lower your risk? Eat less red meat? Try your best to manage your blood sugar and your weight? Exercise is really important. Cut back on drinking, quit smoking. And remember this, you should start getting mammograms. At what age? 40. That's when you should start. I'm Dr. Sanjay Gupta, helping you live a better life.
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0: Find out what's happening in Stanislaw in San Joaquin Counties. 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

Riley Green, working on a brand new album, says there are more collaborations on it than he thought there would be. Good news to us. Riley, Ella, don't mind if I do on the overnight ride.

Now, usually, the back of the tour bus, the lounge, is for the headliner, right? You're out on tour, you're an artist, you sleep in the back lounge. Not Jordan Davis. The back of his tour bus is the cart kitchen. Him and his band play Mario Kart. The entire room dedicated to Mario Kart. Let's turn this truck around on the overnight ride.

learning more and more about the Cody Johnson album that'll be out on June 26th. To Banks of the Trinity said he was drawn to that song and the title because it reminds him of his youth in Texas, where he'd get pulled out of school to go catch as many white bass as they could to get meat in their freezer. It's Kojo in the Fall on the Overnight Ride.

0: Luke Combs, Be By You on the Overnight Ride. Off this past weekend, as a lot of tours are because of Memorial Day in the long weekend. He'll be back in action in Montreal, Quebec, Canada, and of course set another attendance record at Lambeau Field, I guess last weekend. Yeah, I was going to say 2 weeks ago. 51,981 people, the highest attendance for a concert by a single artist in stadium history. The total for two nights, 92,540. Now, he is doing this to prove that he can do a Super Bowl. That is my theory.
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15: A Better Life with Dr. Sanjay Gupta.
16: We all know how important it is to stay active as we age, especially as we get older. But I've come to realize that for as good as people are about getting their cardio in, a lot of older folks really don't seem to be doing the recommended amount of strength training or even understand why it's so important. It helps you stay functional and therefore independent for as long as possible. Certified strength and conditioning specialist Dana Santis says a great place to start is not with dumbbells or barbells, but with your body weight, which allows you to build strength while also learning how your body moves and where your limitations exist. It also reduces the risk of overwhelming your connective tissue, which adapts more slowly than muscles as we get older. Once you're comfortable, you can dial up that intensity, but do it slowly, do it carefully. I'm Dr. Sanjay Gupta, helping you live a better life.
9: 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Coming up after me, it's DJ Walker in the Morning with Jamie Lee and Tori D. Starting at 5 on Cat Country 103.

closing in on the Cloud 9 tour for Megan Maroney. In the meantime, down on the islands, being a bridesmaid for her friend Natalie and her wedding. I need to be invited to a destination wedding. They've been there for like 2 weeks. I'm into that. A wedding and a vacation.

My name's Justin. This is the Overnight Ride. As always, Instagram, Justin Off Air, 615-737-1033. Text me over the long weekend. It's Alexandra Kay and Straight for the Heart.

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1: Good morning.
2: Hey.
1: We're talking about car arguments.
2: Yeah.
1: Car arguments.
2: Yeah, what was yours?
1: I swear to God, every time I get in the car, it doesn't matter which vehicle that I drive besides my own, it's out of gas. So we get in the car, we're walking out to the car, and she hands me the keys, and I lock it, and I get in, and I start it up, and the gas light's on. I'm like, are you kidding me?
2: Well, yeah, she doesn't want to get gas. You know what? Your husbandly duty should be go to make sure that all the cars
3: are well-maintained
2: and fully fueled at all times.
1: Yes.
2: Well, you know what's worse is having one of your kids use your car and come back, and then it's out of gas. I'm like, where did you drive to?
1: Yeah, that happens. I let my oldest son drive my pickup, and he goes like, hey, Dad, can I go down and pick up a pizza? I'm like, yeah. I go get in the truck the next day, and it's on a quarter of a tank. I'm like, dude, where did you go to get a pizza, Marchette?
3: It's better down
2: They got
3: there.
2: The best pizza in Bakersfield. I love it. All right. That's awesome. Right. Thanks for calling in.
1: Hey, Jamie, DJ, have a great day.
2: Thank you.
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1: You know, I was calling about these stories of gifts that recently have made you cry.
2: Yeah.
3: Oh, wow. Yeah.
1: It's kind of funny, but it was just really touching. My fiance and I actually just bought our first home, and we both, I just turned 30. He's about to turn 30. So we had kind of a combined housewarming birthday party for us just this weekend. And my mom, you know, just got us a couple little small things for the home. And the gift that, oddly enough, made me cry was a Magna Doodle. We just grew up in our house. Our Magna Doodle was kind of our leaving a note message of communication with each other.
3: Yeah.
1: And so just to open that up and see that from her, just it was super funny. But at the same time, it just kind of just warmed my heart to, you know, have a piece of my home come home with me.
3: Look at that.
1: Funny, but it was just, yeah, there was a lot of tears and a lot of laughter.
3: And that's the whole idea, right? It's unexpected. You didn't expect to have that emotional response to a Magna Doodle.
1: Right? And I think there was some confusion from others until we kind of got the story
2: out. I was going to say, did your mom know you would be that emotional? Like, I knew you'd like it, but...
1: She stood up immediately and came over to me. She's like, I knew that would make you cry.
3: See, there you go.
1: You got me.
3: That's awesome. Congratulations on your new house, by the way. That's awesome.
1: Thank you. It was quite the task.
3: Yeah, it always is. Thanks for sharing that with us. Have a great morning.
1: Thank you, guys. You too.
2: Bye. Right,
3: bye-bye.
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1: 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Sometimes you get a nickname when you were young. Unfortunately, this person got the worst nickname.
2: We had a friend that would hang out with us when we were younger, and his butt crack was always showing.
1: Oh, no.
2: And so his nickname was Butt Crack. That's what we all called him.
1: And was he proud of that nickname, or was he embarrassed by it, or was it something you called him by that and he didn't like it, or is it like, hey, look, come here, butt crack?
2: I don't think, no, he didn't care.
1: Yeah, he didn't care. Okay.
2: He didn't care. Everybody did it. The parents didn't care.
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1: Yeah. And now who's laughing? He's making $150 an hour as a plumber.
2: Probably.
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1: Good morning. How are you?
2: We're good. How you doing?
1: Fabulous. I heard you talking about the items that you buy for unintentional use.
2: Yeah.
1: So I needed to put an island in my kitchen to do some additional countertop space.
2: Yeah.
1: And the husband and I were at the Home Depot, and we were looking at, you know, what they had in their section. And I was in the tool section, and I saw this, like, tool chest that's, like, really big, but it had a wooden, like, countertop on it. And so that's what I bought. But it's intended for your tools and stuff. But it worked out really great because it has, like, this power strip and USB stuff, like, that's already built in on the side. And all the drawers and stuff, they, like, close really softly so they don't, nothing slam.
3: Heck yeah. So, you got the hookup, girl.
2: So you have a Craftsman rolling workstation as your kitchen island.
1: I do.
3: I think that's genius. The Portuguese in me is really coming out when you say something like that.
2: Right? You know you're married to a mechanic when...
3: you find a lot of things, you're like, this is perfect.
2: Yo, I'm going to tell you something right now. It is on my wish list right now. That's what I want in my garage. I want one of those. I don't have a toolbox like that. I told my wife I need to get one. Now I'm double thinking our stupid kitchen island that's too small with horrible drawers and no storage space. I'm going to take that sucker out and put in a toolbox.
3: Yes.
1: I'm sure. You know, it looks really good. It's all black, and the top part is, it is actually wood. It's like,
2: I've seen them over there. They're great.
3: I think that's amazing. Good idea.
1: It was a lot cheaper because they wanted, like, I'm not kidding you, like $4,000 to do a kitchen island. I bought this thing for $8.99.
2: Yeah.
1: And when I move, I can take it with me.
3: That's right.
2: They're like, where did the island go? They took it with her.
1: Hey, you know, think outside the box. But I wanted to share it with you guys.
2: That's awesome. Thanks for listening.
3: Thank you.
1: All right, guys. Thanks. Bye.
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1: So Preparation H works very well for owies on horses and actually gets rid of the bags under your eyes.
2: That I heard from Bobby Brown. Right?
1: I don't know about that one, but...
2: I have heard that from Bobby Brown.
3: Bobby Brown said he uses Preparation H on his horse?
2: No, on his eyes.
1: Yeah, no, on your eyes is really good. But I had a horse that got caught in the fence, and I put Preparation H on it, and my vet was like, wow, this looks great. I told her I was using Preparation H. She didn't want to hear that, but
2: You're like, hey, I'd be paying the vet out the butt anyway, so what does it matter?
1: I learned that when I worked at the pet store, too.
2: I've got horses. I'm going to use that. I never thought of it.
3: Now, before anybody decides to put it underneath your eyes, I'd use a brand new tube. Don't go borrowing one.
1: It's even better when you go to the grocery store and you got, like, six tubes because you got a horse that's all
3: for you. You sell this in a gallon bucket?
1: Oh, I love it. But
3: thanks
1: for
3: calling in.
1: Thank you.
3: All right. Have a good one. Bye-bye.
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1: What is the craziest thing you've seen on the job? 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
1: 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Hey there, it's DJ Walker. Did you miss out on some of the fun this week? Well, we got you covered. It's the best of the morning show with me, Jamie Lee, and Tori D. 3 hours of the most fun moments, craziest calls, biggest country stars, all in one place. 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
10: My name is Rob Gonzalez from Merced, California. Jamie Lee is my favorite. I listen to her every morning when I come from, I'm a truck driver. When I come back from the Bay Area, she's got me locked in, and she's great. Her and DJ Walker, fantastic.
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1: Cat Country 103. So yesterday, we were talking about wardrobe malfunctions, and a gal called in and told us that on one day, she was going up the Altamont. It was very windy, and she got out of her car, and the wind blew her dress off. It was a funny phone
2: up
1: call.
2: And right off.
1: Exactly. This is what she said.
3: I was going over the Altamont on a very windy day. Had to brake fast. The jug of water in the back of my car hit the back of my seat and broke, so I got out of my car in a dress. It was a flowy dress, and I had to lean into my car, so I had to push my door open even to get out of my car.
1: Oh my goodness.
3: Because it was so strong. So when I went to lean over to grab the jug out of my car that was pouring 5 gallons of water all over my back seat, my entire dress blew up my back, and then I got up because I was so shocked, and it completely blew off.
1: Oh, no!

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7: 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Not to mention the fact that I'd run away from cameras if I saw one because I didn't want to accidentally smile and show my teeth because then the secret would be out. I had a horrible, ugly smile. But from the minute I stepped into Dr. Eggleston's office, my fears about the dentist were gone. He and his staff are so good. If I was nervous or scared, they held my hand, they gave me hugs, and they even wiped away my tears. 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
1: Our troops, what they did for us. 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
1: Cat Country 103. So, kids are back in school. What books do your kids like to read, or what are you reading to your kids?
2: Good morning. I had an answer for the book.
1: Yeah, what books do you read your kids?
2: My son's in his 30s, mind you, but The Red Ripe Strawberry, The Little Mouse, and The Big Hungry Bear was his favorite.
1: Okay.
2: And my granddaughter got Walter the Farting Dog.
3: See?
2: This year.
3: I told
2: Loves
3: you.
2: It. You know, she thinks it's so funny.
3: The See?
2: Dog came with it, too. So okay. She farts on people all over the house. Reading. Yeah, reading's great.
1: Oh.
3: Hey, you know what? If it gets him interested in reading... I don't care what it's about.
1: Okay, well, here you go, Jamie. Here we go. You have The Gatsby Pass, Walter the Farting Dog, but I've just done a search, and here are some of the other ones you can get. There's one called The Day My Fart Followed Me Home. Fart Squad.
3: Oh, awesome.
1: There you go. Winchell Cuts the Cheese.
2: I get it. So many.
1: And Grossology for everything under the topic of being gross.
3: Oh, I saw that one. I didn't buy that one, though.
1: How about Fartsy Claws?
3: Oh,
1: just
3: no.
1: In time for Christmas.
3: You're lying.
1: No, I'm serious. Oh, this is hilarious. Hey, thanks for calling in. Have a great morning.
2: You bet. You too.
1: Bye.
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2: The kids are already back to school for a little while, though. So what kind of trouble did your kid get into after the first few days back to school? What happened?
3: Okay, my daughter, first grade, she goes out to Danta, and I find out that on the playground, she decided to hogtie a little boy that is in the grade above her because he wouldn't play with her.
2: Wow.
3: And I asked her, I was like, why'd you hogtie him? And she goes, because he wouldn't play with me. And he happened to be one of the other teacher's kids, and my mom worked there. So, I mean, there wasn't a lot of trouble she got in, but really, like, at first grade, she's already hog-tying people.
2: She bringing her own rope or what?
3: I don't know. I think it was a jump rope, but it was crazy because the little boy is, like, way bigger than her, and she straight got him in a hog-tie position.
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2: Tell you what, she can get it done in under 6 seconds. She's got a career ahead of her.
3: Right?
2: Thanks for calling.
3: Thanks.
2: If your first grader comes in first at hog time, boys, you might be from Banta.
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1: The first few days, weeks of school, what kind of trouble did you get into already?
2: I got a text message yesterday from the principal that she was involved in a food fight in the cafeteria, and when she was asked about it, she only threw a little bit of food.
1: Only a little bit. Okay.
2: Only a little bit.
1: Wow. You must be a proud parent. She's the one that's getting into food fights in the cafeteria. Wow.
2: She's my last one in elementary school. I think that principal's going to be ready for our family to be graduated out.
1: Now, was it spaghetti day? Because
2: hey, Angie, what were they serving in the cafeteria yesterday? Ham sandwich.
1: Ham sandwich day. All right. Yeah, if you wing it just right, that goes a good distance, man. But
2: like baloney. Did it stick to the wall?
1: We always reserve food fights for bean burrito day and spaghetti day. Not that.
2: Oh, gosh.
1: Not that we condone that, but.
2: Right.
1: That's classic. Thanks for sharing that.
2: You guys have a good day.
1: You too. Bye.
2: Bye.
1: I think we should bring that back into everyday workday places, don't you think? And a couple bosses that could deserve it, too.
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1: Sorry.
2: We wanted to know, what are you doing for the very first time?
3: It's a double whammy this morning. It's a first time and a mama bear, but I am letting my son ride his bike to school for the first time on his own.
1: Wow.
4: Ooh. Yeah, that's tough.
3: Yeah.
4: How old is he?
3: He's super excited. He's 14.
4: Okay.
1: I thought he was going to be like 7 or 8.
3: Oh. You laugh, but Jamie gets it.
4: I totally do. Yes.
3: And, you know, it's not him. He's a good kid. He's really responsible. But, man, I worry about the drivers.
1: Yeah.
4: That's what I tell my kids. I'm not worried about you. I'm worried about other people.
3: Yep.
2: Well, as long as he's doing the right thing, he's got his helmet on, he's going with the flow of traffic, and, you know, hold a minute. Did you, like, bundle him up like Little Ralphie in Christmas Story, and he's got, like, padding everywhere, and he's wearing, like, hockey gear?
3: He asked me when we were at the store, like, getting everything. You know, we got the helmet, and he looked at, you know, the roller blades, the wrist pads, and the knee pads, and the shoulder. He goes, I don't have to wear those, do I?
4: But make sure, too, no earbuds.
2: Yeah, very important.
3: We have the whole no cell phone, no earbuds. I said, and if I catch you breaking the rules, you lose the privilege, because it is a privilege to ride your bike to school.
2: Sure. And, you know, take it slow. You don't need to rush, and just follow the rules. It'd be just fine. But boy, I'll tell you what, I used to ride my bike to school when I was a kid in junior high, and I had to cross the freeway on ramps. So that was
3: my goodness.
2: Yeah. So I had to go down a hill, and as I'm going down the hill, traffic is turning right in front of me to get on the freeway. So I had to make sure I timed out the street light just right.
4: Oh my God.
2: Yeah. It was a survival of the fittest on a 10 speed.
4: Jeez.
2: With those curly handlebars, you know, curly handlebars. Yeah. I thought I was like in the Tour de France or something.
4: But did you die?
2: No. And I had to pick up my mom a pack of smokes on the way home from Hessen's grocery store. All right. Thanks for calling in, and good luck to your kids.
3: Thank you very
4: much.
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8: 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It got so bad that eventually I started gluing the crowns in to where the post used to be to hold the crown on, just so that I could talk, but they would fall out at the worst time, like when I was at dinner or with family and friends. I eventually just started talking with my hand over my mouth because I didn't want people to see my teeth. And then comes Dr. Eggleston and inserts implants where my canine teeth used to be and new crowns, and he changed my life forever. I remember when the work was done, he held a mirror up to my face and he said, Andy, what do you think? And

0: I looked at it. I said, Dr. Eggleston, I can't. And I couldn't get the words out. And he said, Andy, you just did. It's not just a slogan. Eggleston Dental Care, changing lives by creating smiles. It's my life. And if you have a terrible smile and you're embarrassed, please see Dr. Eggleston. He's the expert in implant dentistry. And when they say changing lives by creating smiles, they mean it. I owe a debt of gratitude to this man that I will never be able to repay.
1: He cuts a knife with hot butter. Huh? It's DJ Walker in the morning on CAD Country 103.

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1: Everybody had a favorite toy when they were a kid, but when you're buying toys for your friend or family's kids, you're buying them the loud, annoying toys, right?
2: I just want to say, I don't even know how many of those popcorn poppers I bought for people. I couldn't
3: right?
2: count how many of those I bought.
3: It's a rite of passage.
2: It is. I have four kids, so I got to buy them for everybody I know.
3: That's right.
1: Are you buying them because you think that they should have one of those because it's a favorite toy, or are you the person that wants to make sure that they have the loudest, most annoying toy in their house for a while?
2: You have to have the loudest, most annoying toy.
1: Yes.
3: That's why they still make it.
1: Oh.
2: And it doesn't require batteries.
1: So that's yep. the problem. If it required batteries, you had an excuse. Oh, it's out of batteries. No, it's a toddler-powered machine.
2: Have a good day.
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0: 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Sorry.
1: Hi, I'm calling about the gal that has the mom dating the boss.
0: Mm-hmm. What do you think?
1: Well, I would think that it's okay. I mean, they've got to treat each other like adults. But if the mom is coming into the office and saying something to her daughter, that's what I would stop. I would say, hey, mom, date whoever you want, but don't come into the office. If you're going to go to lunch, meet him in the car. You know, there's no reason the mother should be walking into this gal's workplace.
2: Yeah, she needs to set some boundaries.
1: That would be my take. Yeah, she needs to set the boundary. That would be my take on it, because they have to treat each other like adults. And like you guys said, you know, she probably doesn't want to be the person to keep her mom from someone, since her mom's alone, you know. So, but she would, I think she just needs to set that boundary. Stop coming into the office. You don't need to be where I work.
2: Yeah, quit prowling around.
0: Oh, exactly. It's the Marauder Cougar. We found her.
1: Somewhere else.
0: All right,
1: yeah,
0: thanks.
1: Exactly.
0: Thank you for calling.
1: Bye.
0: We'll be back with more of the best of DJ Walker in the Morning on CAD Country 103.
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16: Making sure your kids get enough sleep. It's one of the most important things you can do for them as a parent, and yet it's often overlooked. Not only does sleep in the early years set the stage for mental and physical health, it also creates the foundation for how one sleeps later in life. That's according to the National Sleep Foundation. Now, that organization recommends 14 to 17 hours a night for newborns, 12 to 15 for infants, 11 to 14 for toddlers, 10 to 13 for preschoolers, and 9 to 11 for school-aged children. When it's age appropriate, start by talking to your kids about why sleep is important. It helps their body grow, helps their brains learn, helps their mood stay steady. Don't underestimate the importance of a routine. You can even narrate what you're doing step by step to help them along the way. I'm Dr. Sanjay Gupta, helping you live a better life.
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1: Sorry. What would happen if you went to go to the bathroom and you saw a giant snake in the toilet? This is what happened to a woman in Arizona, and she was scared to death.
2: She had to hire some snake wranglers to come out three times. And the lady saw it.

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3: 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It got so bad that eventually I started gluing the crowns in to where the post used to be to hold the crown on, just so that I could talk, but they would fall out at the worst time, like when I was at dinner or with family and friends. I eventually just started talking with my hand over my mouth because I didn't want people to see my teeth. And then comes Dr. Eggleston and inserts implants where my canine teeth used to be and new crowns, and he changed my life forever. I remember when the work was done, he held a mirror up to my face and he said, "Andy, what do you think?" And I looked at it. I said, "Dr. Eggleston, I can't," and I couldn't get the words out. And he said, "Andy, you just did." It's not just a slogan. Eggleston Dental Care, changing lives by creating smiles. It's my life. And if you have a terrible smile and you're embarrassed, please see Dr. Eggleston. He's the expert in implants. Plant dentistry, and when they say changing lives by creating smiles, they mean it. I owe a debt of gratitude to this man that I will never be able to repay.
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1: Did you ever wonder why snakes are the symbol of medicine? 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
1: I think it's Asclepius or Asclepius. I don't know. 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

His wife accused him of being immature. He told her to get out of his fort. 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

I mean, you got 4 days of bars at the Bourbon and Beyond Fest. 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Everyone's going to be there. Chris Stapleton, Casey Musgraves, even Joan Jett, and the Foo Fighters. In fact, fighters is your national keyword. 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
1: Jennifer.
0: Jennifer, where are you from?
1: I'm from Turlock.
0: Jennifer from Turlock is ready for the Radio Rodeo!
1: Yes, I am.
0: All right. Now, just like the Bull Riders, you gotta give us an 8-second yee-haw in order to win these tickets. Are you ready for this?
1: I'm going to try.
0: Okay, so there is technique to this competition, by the way.
2: And it's one long yee-haw.
0: Yes. There's no breaking in between. Mm-mm. So, but you choose to put the emphasis on the yee or the haw, depending on how you want to do it, okay?
1: Okay.
0: All right, we got 8 seconds up on the clock.
2: Let's do it.
0: Here she goes in the Radio Rodeo. On your mark, get set, and go! That was 4 seconds.
2: You got to have a longer yee.
0: That was barely even 4 seconds.
2: Yeah, you need a long yee to compete in this contest. You know what? Even cowboys need to re-ride sometimes.
0: That's what they do? All right, then.
2: It's usually the bull's fault. Not the cowboys.
0: Re-ride!
2: Let's go.
0: Last chance. Okay. Ready? 3, 2, 1.

0: There we go! That was amazing!
1: Right there. It's how you get it done.
0: How do you feel?
2: I feel good!
0: How do the people around you feel?
2: We're good!
1: Yeah. She might be lightheaded after that.
0: Jennifer, she's a breather. She's a breather.
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13: People have started using AI for all sorts of things, but I cannot think of an area where the stakes are higher than your health. First of all, I'll tell you this. I know doctors who have cracked some seemingly impossible cases with the help of AI, so it can be a powerful tool. But AI can also hallucinate, provide bad advice, and be just as confident when it does that. If you do decide to plug any personal medical information into one of these chatbots, you should know that while the companies that created them have robust privacy protections in place, they are not bound by HIPAA, like your healthcare provider is. Whatever the advice presented to you, take it with a degree of healthy skepticism. Always get a second opinion. And remember, if you ever experience concerning symptoms, skip the AI consult and head straight to the ER. I'm Dr. Sanjay Gupta, helping you live a better life.
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6: 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And let's be honest, we could all use a little more good news nowadays, right? 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

0: 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Hey there.
1: Hey, DJ, I was calling in regards to the fun things your parents let you play with.
0: Yeah.
1: Back in the day, I think I was about 7. My dad was a hardcore fisherman, and I used to get to help him fillet the fish.
0: Oh, he would give you the sharp fillet knife and let you just go for it, huh?
1: Well, he said he taught me what to do the right way, and my mom came out and caught me doing it, and I don't recall my father letting me fillet a fish again after that.
2: Yeah, dads didn't teach us much as we got older, did they? They weren't allowed to.
1: No, yeah, they were allowed to, what is it, like, lead by impression. So yes. My dad, when we would mow the lawn, he would have his ham's beer with him all the time. So I'd mow the lawn with him and occasionally, you know, tip the beer can my direction or do something fun. And then my mom thought I was joking, and I really was a little buzzed at the back door, so she locked me out with him.
0: Says, by the way, I think I'm going to go fillet a fish right now.
1: Yeah, usually, you know, he did the fishing and the yard work around the same day. So yeah. We would have a fun father-daughter day. But
2: dads are always great for that. My dad was always like, it'll put hair on your chest. Try it.

0: when you made a face because the beer was nasty, it's like, remember that.
1: Yeah, right. And by the way, it doesn't put hair on your chest. It puts hair in your ears when you turn 45. Yeah.
2: When you ever skinned your knee, did your dad ever pour beer on it?
1: Yeah. No.
0: I don't remember that, but you probably didn't think of it.
2: My father taught me that alcohol is a natural antiseptic every time I skinned my knee because he would come over and he would clean it by pouring his beer on it and then wipe it off and put a Band-Aid on it.
0: Well, I mean, if that's all you have with you. I
2: didn't want to go in the house and get any of it, you know.
1: Oh, my gosh. But did you die?
2: No. Hell no. I'm twice as strong now than I ever was.
1: There you go. All right. Thanks for calling.
2: Thank you. Bye-bye.
0: Bye.
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6: 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It got so bad that eventually I started gluing the crowns in to where the post used to be to hold the crown on, just so that I could talk, but they would fall out at the worst time, like when I was at dinner or with family and friends. I eventually just started talking with my hand over my mouth because I didn't want people to see my teeth. And then comes Dr. Eggleston and inserts implants where my canine teeth used to be and new crowns, and he changed my life forever. 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

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Chris Stapleton, Foo Fighters, Casey Musgraves, Dave Matthews, Hootie and the Blowfish. 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

Ross. This is the newest judge on The Voice, Mr. Riley Green. He won't be involved in judging on The Voice with Kelly Clarkson and Adam Levine until the fall season of it. But here he is with Worst Way on Cat Country 103.

0: It's DJ Walker, Jamie Lee, Tori D, and it's your last chance to get your tickets to Country in the Grove, show number one with Ashley McBride.
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0: and
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0: We've got a huge announcement. We're going to be doubling down on Country in the Grove.

The smash from Ella Langley on Cat Country 103. So Scotty got Hootie and the Blowfish to help him on this with the background vocals. It was their first number one as Hootie and the Blowfish. It's Bottle Rockets on Cat Country.

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0: Cat Country 103. Hey there, it's DJ Walker, and hopefully you're enjoying your Memorial Day weekend. And we should take a moment to remember the reason for Memorial Day. It's those men and women who gave us the ultimate sacrifice so we can have the freedoms that we have in this country, because the freedoms of religion, the freedom of voting, the freedom of the press, the freedom of speech, all those were given to you by a soldier. Not a reporter, not a politician. They were given to you by a soldier, so they deserve our thanks each and every day.
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0: Morgan Wallen on Cat Country 103. Hey there, it's DJ Walker, and we've got a great show coming up in less than a week. 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
4: 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It got so bad that eventually I started gluing the crowns in to where the post used to be to hold the crown on, just so that I could talk, but they would fall out at the worst time, like when I was at dinner or with family and friends. I eventually just started talking with my hand over my mouth because I didn't want people to see my teeth. 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

That's Billy Currington on Cat Country 103. Another sexy country song from Jackson Dean, Make a Liar Out of Me. Go to his Instagram page and take a look at his guitars. He does all the art on his guitars. Pretty cool stuff. I ain't coming to your house.

Cat Country 103. I was surprised to see Rascal Flatts in the group category at the ACM Awards the other day. Well, it's because they re-released their album, and they did sort of a greatest hits, and I guess that qualified them to be back in for the ACM Awards. This gal was nominated for a bunch, but unfortunately she didn't make it out with any hardware. 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

0: Jamie Johnson in color. Lee Thomas Miller is the songwriter with Jamie Johnson on that. And they were sitting around and Jamie Johnson commented on a photo he had on the wall of his grandfather. And he goes, yeah, man, I wonder what that looked like if you saw that in color. And boom, song was born. And it makes you think, too, about all the men and the women who served our country all the way back to the beginning of the history of the United States of America and the ultimate sacrifice that they made. That is what this day is all about, Memorial Day, to remember those men and women who did give the ultimate sacrifice so we can be the freest country and the best country in the world. So take a moment and thank them and thank your family as well. If you know anybody who's serving in the military, tell them thank you for us as well.
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18: Colleague of mine was telling me the other day about how their Instagram feed is filled with videos, most of them kind of funny, about how grandparents and friends tend to bulldoze new parents out of the way to get to see their baby. As a dad of three daughters, I know how life really does become all about them the moment those kids are born. But I also know parents are still people, too, who need their own attention beyond being mom or dad. And moms, in particular in those early years, can feel especially invisible in the eyes of other people. So what can you do to stop contributing to what is known as maternal invisibility? Women we spoke to said these two things were the most helpful. When people stopped to ask how they could best support them, number one, or when they took the initiative to handle certain tasks that obviously needed to be done. I'm Dr. Sanjay Gupta, helping you live a better life.
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1: That's Hudson Westbrook on Cat Country 103. Hey there, it's DJ Walker. Thanks for listening. And what are you doing on Friday night? You got plans? Come out, bring some friends to Country in the Grove. It's our very first show of the season, and we've had so much fun over the years with all the different artists who've come through and graced the stage of our Country in the Grove stage at Jesse's Grove Winery. This time, Ashley McBride, Graylin James, Dustin here are ready to go. 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
18: How often do you stop to wonder whether you should share something that's revealing, maybe even embarrassing, with a partner, a friend, or even your boss? In her new book called Revealing, The Underrated Power of Oversharing, behavioral scientist Leslie John says doing just that can help you deepen relationships that are vital to your life. We need people to trust us in order to get things like love, friendship, and career success. That's what she told us. When you make yourself vulnerable by revealing something sensitive, it does make other people trust you. In turn, when you ask someone to reveal something about themselves, showing that interest will generally lead someone to like you more. Why? Because people like to be asked about themselves, she says. It also signals that they are discriminating and choosy, but in a good way. I'm Dr. Sanjay Gupta, helping you live a better life.
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So this guy played our Country in the Grove show not too long ago, Shane Proffitt. He is the nicest guy. He was working as a road crew, singing songs, and one day somebody came up to him and says, "Hey, we like your voice. Want to sing in Nashville?" And the rest is history. Here he is.

0: That's Ty Myers on Cat Country 103. Hey there, it's DJ Walker. Thank you so much for listening on your Memorial Day weekend. We know you got a choice. 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
19: We've talked a lot about measles over the past year, but mumps has largely flown under the radar, even though it's been making a bit of a comeback as well. That's because fewer people are getting the MMR vaccine, which stands for measles, mumps, and rubella. The vaccine's been around for decades. It is effective. It is safe. What makes mumps outbreaks difficult to contain is that symptoms usually don't appear for 2 to 3 weeks after someone's been exposed. And that can make it hard to pin down where that exposure took place. And someone who is infected can transmit the virus to someone else before they are symptomatic. If you get sick, which could manifest like a run-of-the-mill respiratory virus, or the telltale swelling of your cheeks and jaw, all you can really do at that point is to treat the symptoms and also isolate yourself so you don't infect anyone else. I'm Dr. Sanjay Gupta, helping you live a better life.
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0: Zoe Brown, Some Girls Do, wrapping up the 90s at noon on Cat Country 103. Hey there, it's DJ Walker. We're coming back with another solid hour, and we're kicking things off with the newest judge on The Voice. Yeah, Riley Green, he's next.
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Used to be fun to go out to the airport and sit there at the end of the runway and watch the airplanes take off. Now Homeland Security's out there to meet you. Be careful. Here's Thomas Rhett on the cat.

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Whether you're paying off your credit cards or your tab at the HBAR-B, I mean, you've had a year. Unless you're DJ Walker, it should be paid off by now. Hello. Where was I? Oh, yeah, we're here for you at work. Cat Country 103.

0: Bourbon and Beyond Festival. This sounds amazing. It takes over Louisville, Kentucky. You and a friend could fly out. And this is an amazing trip. You get a five-night stay. You get 4 days of VIP passes to the festival. And just every day is more and more music. And it's not just country. Of course, Chris Stapleton is there, Casey Musgraves, Reg Clay Strays. But then you've also got Joan Jett and Hootie and the Blowfish and Cheap Trick and Foo Fighters. So just every day it's something different. And I'm sure there's some great food and probably some great bourbon there too. All you got to do is look for the national keywords. Your keyword this hour to try to get into Bourbon and Beyond is Stapleton, as in Chris Stapleton. Text the national keyword Stapleton to 95819. Good luck. 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
1: 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Well, we got you covered. 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
0: 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We're going to be doubling down on Country in the Grove when we come back next week on Cat Country 103.

0: Yeah, we got some great drinks out of Country in the Grove. 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It is at Jesse's Grove Winery in Lodi. 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
1: there, it's DJ Walker, and we know it's really easy to find headlines of bad news. 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

0: Luke Bryan, Country and She Knows It, brand new music on Cat Country. And if you missed the farm tour, don't worry. He is coming back to Northern California later on in the year. He's going to be at Shoreline, so you can catch him on that one. You know who we just found out is going to be at Shoreline? Dan and Shay, November 7th. They're bringing Tyler Hubbard, Josh Ross, and those tickets are already on sale. 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
8: You're up late. I'm up late. We might as well do this together. Hey, it's Justin Franiak from The Overnight Ride on Cat Country 103. 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Hey there, it's DJ Walker. Now, if you were a little bit busy in the morning during the week, or maybe slept in, lucky you, good news is you can catch all the laughs you missed Saturday morning from 6 to 10. It's the best of the DJ Walker in the Morning Show on Cat Country 103. Hey there, it's DJ Walker, and we know it's really easy to find headlines of bad news. Seems like it's everywhere. 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Hey there, it's DJ Walker. Did you miss out on some of the fun this week?
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8: 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Hey there, it's DJ Walker. 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

0: If you want to go to this Bourbon and Beyond Fest in the worst way, all you got to do is be listening for these national keywords. 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People like Chris Stapleton, Casey Musgraves, Red Clay Strays, Charlie Crockett, Max McNown, but then you've also got the Foo Fighters and Cheap Trick and Joan Jett. So it is going to be amazing. 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
7: 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Hey there, it's DJ Walker. 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

0: knee deep in bourbon. That's where you could be with the Bourbon and Beyond Fest. 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

0: It's DJ Walker, Jamie Lee, Tori D, and it's your last chance to get your tickets to Country in the Grove, show number one with Ashley McBride.
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0: Actually, these tickets are cheaper than gas, to be honest with you.
1: That's
0: and we've got a huge announcement. We're going to be doubling down on Country in the Grove when we come back next week on Cat Country 103. Got a girl from the

Bourbon and Beyond Festival. This is the biggest bourbon fest in the world. It's in Kentucky. You could go. A five-night stay. VIP tickets, $1,500 in cash. Chris Stapleton will be there. Dave Matthews. Your brand new keyword is coming up. Oh,

If your coworker's diary says you have boundary issues, we'd like to thank you for listening at work to CAD Country 103. And no, we don't have any openings.

ain't nothing about a free trip to the Bourbon and Beyond Fest that I would turn down. World's largest bourbon fest in Kentucky. You get a five-night stay, $1,500 in cash, VIP tickets. You got people like Chris Stapleton, Casey Musgraves, but then Joan Jett and Dave Matthews. Your national keyword is Dave. Text Dave to 95819. Good luck. It's on the cat. Why?

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0: Hope you're having a very safe Memorial Day weekend. Dear Orly, have you forgotten? Of course, it's songs like this on Memorial Day that kind of put it back into perspective. We may be with our families, swimming, having a barbecue, or, you know, working. And sometimes we lose sight of exactly what Memorial Day is about. And it's about remembering those that gave the ultimate sacrifice. So thank you for that. And God bless you. 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
5: 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And let's be honest, we could all use a little more good news nowadays, right? Hey there, it's DJ Walker. 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
15: We've talked a lot about measles over the past year, but mumps has largely flown under the radar, even though it's been making a bit of a comeback as well. That's because fewer people are getting the MMR vaccine, which stands for measles, mumps, and rubella. The vaccine's been around for decades. It is effective. It is safe. What makes mumps outbreaks difficult to contain is that symptoms usually don't appear for 2 to 3 weeks after someone's been exposed, and that can make it hard to pin down where that exposure took place. And someone who is infected can transmit the virus to someone else before they are symptomatic. If you get sick, which could manifest like a run-of-the-mill respiratory virus or the telltale swelling of your cheeks and jaw, all you can really do at that point is to treat the symptoms and also isolate yourself so you don't infect anyone else. I'm Dr. Sanjay Gupta, helping you live a better life.
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0: back in the saddle again coming Friday night because it is our first Country of the Grove of the season. It's our fifth year in Lodi at Jesse's Grove Winery, and every year it's better and better. So we've got a great show to kick it off. Ashley McBride. We've also got Graylin James, if you've heard the song Water to Wedding. We usually know what that means, but check out the song. It's great. You'll get further meaning on it. And Dustin here. That is this Friday night, the 29th, in Lodi, Country in the Grove. Tickets are almost sold out, so I would buy them now, katm.com. 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

day, Potts Farm was a place to go. Load a truck up, hit the dirt road. Jump the barbed wire, spread the word. Light the bonfire and call the girls. King and the Can and the Marlboro Man. Jack and Jim were a few good men. Where you learn how to kiss and cuss and fight too. Better watch out for the boys in blue. And all this small town, he said, she said. Ain't it funny how rumors spread? Like I know something y'all don't know. Man, that talk is getting old. You better mind your business, man. Watch your mouth. For I have to knock that loud mouth out. I'm tired of talking, man. Y'all ain't listening. Them old

0: Megan Maroney, Cat Country 103. Good Monday afternoon. Late Monday afternoon, Memorial Day. It's Tony for the ride home. And yeah, obviously, Memorial Day, we're kind of changing things up a little bit. So, gosh, you only have to put up with me for 3 hours. Isn't that nice?
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can have their traffic, pollution, and noise in San Francisco and L.A. We're happy right here at home in the northern San Joaquin Valley with folks like you. 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

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Hope you're having a wonderful Memorial Day. Hope you're remembering what it's really about. We'll talk about that in a little bit. But also spending some time with friends and family, maybe grilling a burger or two. That'd be cool.

0: Ty Myers, Cat Country 103. Good Monday afternoon. It's Tony for the ride home. The abbreviated version. You only have to put up with me for a few hours as it is Memorial Day. I hope you are having a good Memorial Day. On a day like this, I think about how lucky my family is. My father, who technically my grandfather, but he raised me as his father, and then my wife's grandpa. Served in the South Pacific in World War II. Of course, we didn't know that until we met. Grandpa was a Marine. My dad was in the Navy. And I'm so thankful, of course, that they made it home. Her dad lost a leg, or her grandpa lost a leg. My father, unscathed physically. But this day is such an important one. You know, it was originally called Decoration Day, and it was established back in 1868 by a general in the Grand Army of the Republic. I had to look that up. I wasn't sure what that was. Basically a fraternal organization, and it was veterans from the Union Army, the Union Navy, and the Marines who had served in the Civil War, and they put this together to honor the fallen soldiers of the Civil War. And then they originally had it fall, you know, on May 30th when flowers are in bloom, and soldiers and family would come together, and they would decorate the graves of their comrades, and some of the families would even actually have picnics on the graves of their loved ones, which... really, I can't even imagine the pain that they must have been going through, but they tried to carry on. Today, obviously, most of us, you know, we have cookouts in our backyard. We don't really go to cemeteries as much. But please, as you enjoy your day today, don't forget the true meaning of the day. It should never be forgotten. And please make sure you take just a moment to think about the memory of these men and women who gave their lives for this country.
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9: If you are struggling with substance abuse, alcohol, pills, whatever it may be, first of all, it's nothing to be ashamed of. We know addiction is a brain disease, and we also know getting into recovery can be tough. Also, in case this helps, I want to tell you about a new study out of Harvard School of Public Health, which found that spiritual belief, the idea of a steady religious practice, had a protective effect from addiction. Experts we talked to told us there were probably a few reasons why this might be the case. Number one, excessive drug and alcohol use would not be the norm in a religious community, and people want to fit in. Two, a belief in a higher power provides people with hope and solace, great foils for addiction. And three, and I think there's some merit to this, regular attendance in a faith community also provides connection. Just like in AA, camaraderie and social support is often what you need. I'm Dr. Sanjay Gupta, helping you live a better life.
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7: 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Hey there, it's DJ Walker. Did you miss out on some of the fun this week? Well, we got you covered. 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

0: It's time for the most positive news stories. 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
1: All right, let's dive in. Thanks so much to CR Ranch Pet Hotel in Modesto. Along with sponsoring the Rough Report, they also have their day job, which is taking amazing care of your pet when you go out of town. If you have summer plans, book your pet stay today, 209-545-1255. If you love helping animals and

0: Slavery certainly doesn't exist. Estimates say that roughly 1 million dogs died in World War I alone. And it's a little different than people. You know, these animals don't volunteer. They don't have a choice. They get picked, they get trained, and they get sent off. And specific numbers prior to 1968 don't really exist, but we know thousands of U.S. dogs have been killed in action. Vietnam alone, 5,000 dogs were there, almost all of them left behind at the end of the conflict. Didn't even bother to bring them home, which makes me sick to my stomach. So many thanks to these good boys and girls for helping save thousands of lives. If you've got something for the Ref Report, please send it to me, Tony Randall at KATM.com, or just go to our website and click on Ref Report, and we'll get you all hooked up. Going to get a check of traffic, I think, maybe? I don't know if it's happening or not. Let's see.
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